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0: 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It's now 8:10. Welcome to the third hour of Friday Gold Rush. And I want to say good morning to my good friend Tokes of Triumph Motorcycles. Good morning to you, Tokes. Thanks for tuning in. Hi to June Garrado and Lemuel Tabada of Transmodal International Incorporated Cebu. Hey, what's up, Georgette Aribal? Saying, ooh, lightning seeds. I know. You guys always ask these interesting songs. Some songs I haven't even heard of. So, yes, it's like music education for me as well. And I love it. I enjoy it. Thank you so much for joining us every single day for Friday Gold Rush. Hey, guys, don't forget Music Travel Love. That's featuring Bob and Clint Moffett. That's happening next Saturday already, June 27th, at the Waterfront Cebu City Hotel and Casino. 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

0: Yeah, Radio Y 101. I don't know how Kylie Minogue does it, but you know, we were talking about it here in the station that, you know, Kylie Minogue would have been a great choice for performing in the halftime of the World Cup to Madonna. But I guess because Madonna's got a new album out, that's why it's her. Anyway, it's 8:24. It's the early morning takeoff powered by Dubbies. Love at first sight. I love this news. Yes, the Department of Energy Director Rino Abad, in an interview with Bago Ngayon Pilipinas, says oil prices are expected to decrease further in the coming days due to improvements in the situation in the Middle East. Also because international prices have declined by around $20 per barrel as of Wednesday, ahead of the scheduled signing of the U.S.-Iran peace deal. Please continue to pray, Red Hot Fam. This week, domestic fuel prices posted mixed movements, with diesel prices cut by 3 pesos per liter and kerosene by around 50 cents per liter, while gasoline prices increased by more than 1 peso per liter. CDN Digital says Abad denies claims that the prices... Abad denies claims that the increases were being implemented more frequently than rollbacks, and he stressed that fuel prices adjustments were driven by market factors and not by the preference of stakeholders. All right, so fuel price decrease next week. Yay! Happy, happy, joy, joy. Next week also is going to be the Changwon K-Pop World Festival. Thank you so much to CDN Digital for also sending Christian over to cover our press conference. Guys, we will see you at the Activity Center of Ayala Mall's Central Block next Saturday.
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0: Your Red Hour Radio, Line 101, it's 8:41, and we want to say good morning to some more people tuned in right now. Elaine Betsuki, I've been saying Betuski, Betsuki Borja, of course, Tom Tom Francis, Pilapil Evangelista, good morning to you, Vanessa Awit Demetria, hello to Rafi Junsai, Zabaglioni Agayanam Salabag, Carlo Alvarez, Randy Gonzalez, good morning to, oh, Bugrock tune in, Ramil Bagaan Lakanilao, good morning, Bugs, I hope you're doing well. Pray for your good health. Dave Ian Katubi Cardona, good morning to you. Gracias Deo Torres. Jeff Diaz, good morning. Wow, Emily Sandra, Mel Guts. Wow. Okay, Bjorn Ilaya Quijano, good morning to you. Cheryl Caliero, Tony Ocampo, Talio. Make that Talco. Batigas the second. Jennifer Gambito. Zach Andre. George Hall. Wow, so many of you guys tuning in. Thank you so much for doing so. Rod Michael Adalid, Domingo Cuizon, and everyone that's tuned in right now. Richie De La Fuente, Roy LaRon, and Shoddy Abbas. Ooh, Shoddy Abbas. Good morning to you guys. You know, I asked the question earlier, what is the full name of Jose Rizal? And I think Dave was the person to answer that question, and he actually shared it on the official Facebook page. Thank you so much, Dave. That means you can enter my class because you answered the question correctly. Let me go to the answer of Dave. Yes, he says, the complete name of Jose Rizal is Jose Protasio Rizal Mercado y Alonso Rialonda. All right? Enter the classroom, Dave. You are admitted. You pass. It's 8:43. We'll take a break, everybody. This is the early morning takeoff. We're powered by Dubbies, now available on Grab and Food Panda. 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Those red hot tumblers for Y101.
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0: Red Hot Radio Y 101. That is a love song. Yes, going out to the wife of Jasso Polonez, Geraldine. Good morning to you guys. Thanks so much for tuning in to your Red Hot Radio Y 101. Want to say good morning as well to... Wow, wait, there is my... Where is my picture? Good morning, Epstein Lawas. Good morning, Jojo Rakaz. The island girl, Rito DiParini, checking in. Herman Hikain Rivera, good morning to you guys. Also, good morning to Miss Sue and our friends at BDO CCC Fuentes Circle, especially to the employees of the Loans Service Department. Good morning also to Cookie and all her office mates. Guys, thanks so much for joining us. Check in. Let us know you're there so we can say good morning to you. Zach Andre, good morning to you. Ramona Spokes, good morning as well. SMR people here. Geraldine DeGamo Cañete, Jennifer Gambito, Richie De La Fuente, Leo Balsicas, Rafi Junsai. I think that's everybody. So good morning, guys. Let us know what you'd like to hear. Official Facebook page or text us at 0994-998-5101. This is the Early Morning Takeoff. 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

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It's 9:16. 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Check it out. It's 9:17. More hits right here. 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

0: 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It's now 9:21. 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And we want you guys to get tickets to that. It's going to be a really fun event. Check it out.
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101. Yes, we just do the best we can. Turning back the clock, remembering how life was so good then. It could still be good now in a different kind of way, right? Johnny Hates Jazz, another request on the official Facebook page as Y101FM. So if you got some more requests, let us know on that page. Or you can text us at 0994-998-5101. Good morning to Jebby Tiong, asking for this song by Tropical Depression. It's a song that's being brought to you by Windsor, Wind From Within. Visit windsor.ph today. This is something we really aspire for every day. It's Kapayapaan on your Red Hot Radio Y101. 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

song. And that's a song that's being brought to you by Windsor. 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Visit windsor.ph today. Let's say good morning to Lawrence, who asked for the song right before that. I should send this one out to everyone who loves it. It's Fat Larry's band and Zoom. 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

0: 101. I want to send that one out to Captain Huey as well. I really, really associate that song with him. I don't know why, but good morning to you, Captain Huey. And if in the off chance you're actually tuning in right now, good morning to you, sir. And thank you so much for, you know, giving us great music here when you were in Y101 as Captain Huey. All right. What else do I want to share with everybody? Oh, okay. I think Captain Huey stole the cookie from the cookie jar. What am I saying? All right. You know, every Saturday we have a special playlist the entire day. And I don't know if you know the difference, but it's truly spiritual and it's a nice day to relax and just, you know, recharge on a Saturday. That's why we present The Light. 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

0: breezy one, just like this song by the Red Hot Chili Peppers. There's forecast rain today, Red Hot fam, so I think it's smart if you bring an umbrella. And what else? Drive safely on the road, please. Drive safely on the road. It's 9:53. Don't forget to get a summer pass. It's absolutely free. It's available here at the station and at the following. Joyo Marketing at Ayala Mall Central Block. 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Also at the Mandani Bay Showroom. Happy Cup Cafe in Banilad, right beside the entrance of Santo Niño Village. That's where they are. Tongara Ramen at Iscariot Central. Madalu's Marketing in Subang Dako, Mandaue. And before I go on a break, I really just want to send a shout out to our friends at Mactan Med. Very grateful. Thank you so much for taking care of me. I like it because, you know, it's fairly like, although it's by the street, by the road, right? But you still enter a little bit, and so it's quiet. There's ample parking for everyone. Also, the staff are very, very friendly. I had a stressful exam because I didn't realize that I had to like drink lots of water for the exam, okay? And they were also gonna, it was stressful for my body. I felt like it, but they were very kind and very efficient. So thank you so much to the radiologists and everyone at Mactan Med who really helped me out a few weeks ago. Thank you so much for taking care of me. You know, if you're in the area and you need some examination to be done, I'm sure our friends at Mactan Med can really help you guys out. So good morning to our friends at Mactan Med. Very grateful for the way you took care of me while I was there. 9:54 now. We're going to take a really quick break, everybody, and come back with my final song. Stay there and stand by for Chad the Stud.
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0: 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Hey, once again, welcome to the Midday Vibe with Chad. Welcome to the program. Welcome to the show. I'll be with you all the way till 2, knocking down the gold hits just for you. Did I say 11? It's 10:20. Good morning.
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0: Radio, I-101, Maroon 5, This Love. Let's say hi to our friends locked in all the way in Oslo, specifically at the district hospital over there in Oslo. Malu and the rest of the guys, they're locked in. Thanks for doing so. It's now 10:51, and this time check is brought to you by Turbo Food Supplement for Men. 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

0: Hold Me Now to kick off the second hour of the Midday Vibe with Chad on a Friday, Gold Rush Day. Nothing but the hits that you grew up with, and I'm going to help you rediscover them. Right now, give it a check. It's 11:04. Good morning.
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0: the reliability of the distribution system serving Barangay Tipolo by facilitating the isolation of the equipment due to a safety concern. So that's the reason why affected areas will be in Mandaue City, specifically in Tipolo along A Seno Extension. So do take note of the area or the areas that I just mentioned. Once again, there will be a scheduled power interruption, aka a brownout, tomorrow from 9 a.m. to 3 p.m. And that public service announcement was brought to you by the Visayan Electric Company, VECO.
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0: And runners, come on, Eileen. Kickoff, electric lunch of the midday vibe with Chad. Gold Rush edition, of course. I'd say hi to our friends over at the Don Macchiato shop in Poblacion Siquijor. Wow, they're tuning in right now. Thanks for locking in, guys. Leo also locked in. Atoy's also tuned in. Also to Renella Decima. Thanks for locking in, guys. And it's definitely high time for you to enjoy your meal. 12:04, good afternoon.
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